finality thus. Savor the final thrust before I bust. When I splash, spurting over a worldwide span like jism. Jism, jism, jism, jism, jism.

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His sister was a baby, just turned 17. When Elvin

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He died with a broken neck. Poor Elvin DJ! Poor!

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Say, up in Harlem, at a table for two, there were four of us, me, your big feet, and you. From your ankle up, I'll say you sure are sweet. From that down, there's just too much feet. Yes, your feet's too big. Don't want you cause your feet's too big. Can't use you cause your feet's too big. I really hate you cause your feet's too big. Yeah. Where'd you get them? Your girl, she likes you. She thinks you're nice. Got what takes to be in paradise. She said she likes your face. She likes your rig. Man, oh man, them things are too big. Oh, your feet's too big.

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0: Knock her down.
1: Don't worry, honey. He ain't gonna do no more than I let him do. You know, like I said, I'm the one that's tired of that hearsay jive. Every time I walk out of my door, I'm staring Shirley right in the face, and she's telling me about some woman you were with the night before.
0: Knock her down, man.
2: Knock her down. Wait on you. Knock her down.
0: Wait a minute. Now, I couldn't say this on the record. I said, I couldn't say this on the record.
2: Have your way.
0: But I'm going to say it now.
2: Go on.
0: Is it all right if I say it now? Is it all right if I say it now?
2: Say it in the house.
0: They say it's all right, baby. Look here. I don't give a goddamn about what Shirley said.
2: Nah. I told you, that's a buddy of mine. I'm gonna straighten you out.
1: Girls, now you know there ain't no way in the world for me to let him get away with it. You know, it's two sides to everything.
2: I don't go for that foot.
0: Wait a minute.
2: I don't go for
0: I
2: that.
0: I said it, but one side, and that's the man's side. Am I right, fellas?
2: Go on. Go on.
0: Am I right, fellas?
2: Go on.
1: You out there.
0: Fellas, are you with me?
2: Yeah.
0: All right, then.
2: Yeah,
0: talk to me.
1: Girls, I can't even hear you.
3: Right on.
1: All right. All right. Now it's time for me to tell my side of the story. You see, it's one other thing he forgot to tell you on that record, too.
2: Don't go crazy. He ain't going nowhere. Don't start no.
1: Hey, you be cool.
2: Don't start some stuff up here. He ain't going nowhere.
1: You be
2: nowhere.
1: Cool. The you be cool. Here. You be cool.
2: Yeah.
1: And since he tried to be so smart, I'm going to tell everything now. You believe in letting it all hang out? All right. You see, I don't doubt that Shirley was trying to take my man to the Holiday Inn. Didn't I tell you to be cool?
2: The man's standing right away. You gonna start some mess in here.
1: But while Shirley was trying, we were already in the Howard Johnson.
2: No, no, don't believe that. Don't believe that.
0: Wait a minute.
2: Hey, buddy, you know we better.
0: Wait a minute. I know y'all want to say, how come that cat don't get mad and knock that dude down? But now you know why I ain't gonna do that? Because I got something I've been holding for 3 months.
2: Get on down.
0: Tell it now. See, you can't get mad at me if I snitch on myself. And I'm finna snitch on myself now, baby.
1: You got it, baby.
0: Now, while they was at the Howard Johnson, I had her sister at the Shelton.
2: Well, I'll be.

Yeah! Let's hear it one more time for the Soul Children. Come on now, the Soul Children. I see.

When I die, I want you to dress me in straight leg shoes, box back coat and a Stetson hat. 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

0: Le Shuffle Master, comme l'indique le titre de son album, Monsieur Sam Lay, avec à l'instant « Both Sides of a Fence ».
1: Mama, here's that snake again.
2: Man, take him away.
1: Yes, ma'am. Yes, dear.
2: There's some black snake trying to get the best of. 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
0: Token while I was being in a pocket.
1: Lint.
0: I don't like what you wearing a cheetah.
1: Print.
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Jamaica ma from, ma will knock it in a traffic.

Bertie Good and Canada, Bertie Good and Canada, Bertie Good and Canada, everybody had and Fatak Tandada, Bertie Good and Canada, Bertie Good and Canada, Bertie Good and Canada, everybody had and Fatak Tandada, Bertie Good and Canada, Bertie Good and Canada, Bertie Good and Canada, everybody had and Fatak Tandada, Bertie Good and Canada, Bertie Good and Canada, Bertie